0: Call your father in your words.
1: How am I supposed to begin a load of fire?
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suckers out there thinking that we can't go. 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

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And it's

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People come and people go, at the end of the day, it's how you cope with the highs and lows. One day you'll wake up, and there will be, to realize

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He saw a clad in strange attire. Clad in strange attire towards him. Comest thou, maiden? Come from the blade,

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And because we have our homes in the round green hills, and men call us the hill folk. 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

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There where is neither death nor sin. There we keep holiday always. And in all our pleasure we have no strife. The king and all with him wondered much to hear a voice when they saw no one. For save Connla alone, none saw the fairy maiden. "To whom art thou talking, my son?" said Conn the king. Then the maiden answered, "Connla speaks to a young fair maid, whom neither death nor old age awaits. I love Connla, and now I call him away to the plain of pleasure. Moy Mel, where Buadag is king for aye. Nor has there been sorrow or complaint. Since he held the kingship. Oh, come with me, Connla of the fairy hair. Ruddy as the dawn, with a tawny skin. A fairy crown awaits thee to grace thy comely face and royal form.

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Let us take a little journey

poem that I will read to you is in French, titled Le Mariage. This poem has been published in 1987. This is how it goes.

Next, I will play to you one of my digital compositions, composed entirely without musical instruments and without a sound card. The title of this work is Rondo a Capriccio in G, Opus 129.

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0: blunt passes, land of the drug dealers, unreal, rolling up ether in the cornmeal, stand behind the force field, raps are unlimited, it's not definitive, infinite arithmetic.
1: I'm hip close, stand right up to here, you know, but our number's not up yet.

to keep the body pumping. Turn the body out while the people are jumping. Reggae style at the top of my list. This is hitting real hard like my Tyson spins. It is so good that the girl is going crazy. Vanilla's on the mic and you know I'm not lazy. I'm popping up the lyrics in a smooth, smooth way. 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Reggae style at the top of my list. This hitting real hard like my Tyson spins. It is so good that the girl is going crazy. Vanilla's on the mic and you know I'm not lazy. I'm popping up the lyrics.

Be the pizza, get be the pizza, get be the pizza, get be the pizza, get be the pizza, get be the pizza, get be the pizza, get be the pizza, get be the pizza, get be the pizza, get be the pizza, get be the pizza, get be the pizza, get be the pizza, get be the pizza, get be the pizza, get be the pizza, get be the pizza, get be the pizza, get be the pizza, get be the pizza, get be the pizza, get be the pizza, get be the pizza, get be the pizza, get be the pizza, get be the pizza, get be the pizza, get be the pizza, get be the pizza, get be the pizza, get be the pizza, get be the pizza, get be the pizza, get be the pizza, get be the pizza, get be the pizza, get be the pizza, get be the pizza, get be the pizza, get be the pizza, get be the pizza, get be the pizza, get be the pizza, get be the pizza, get be the pizza, get be the pizza, get be the pizza, get be the pizza, get be the pizza, get be the pizza, get be the pizza, get be the pizza, get be the pizza,

be the beats again, be the beats again, be the beats again, be the beats again, be the beats again, be the beats again, be the beats again, be the beats again, be the beats again, be the beats again, be the beats again, be the beats again, be the beats again, be the beats again, be the beats again, be the beats again, be the beats again, be the beats again, be the beats again, be the beats again, be the beats again, be the beats again, be the beats again, be the beats again, be the beats again, be the beats again, be the beats again, be the beats again, be the beats again, be the beats again, be the beats again, be the beats again, be the beats again, be the beats again, be the beats again, be the beats again, be the beats again, be the beats again, be the beats again, be the beats again, be the beats again, be the beats again, be the beats again, be the beats again, be the beats again, be the beats again, be the beats again, be the beats again, be the beats again, be the beats again, be the beats again, be the beats again, be the beats again, be the beats again, be the beats again, be the beats again, be the beats again, be the beats again, be the beats again, be the beats again, be the beats again, be the beats again, be the beats again,

the pizza, get the pizza, get the pizza, get the pizza, get the pizza, get the pizza, get the pizza, get the pizza, get the pizza, get the pizza, get the pizza, get the pizza, get the pizza, get the pizza, get the pizza, get the pizza, get the pizza, get the pizza, get the pizza, get the pizza, get the pizza, get the pizza, get the pizza, get the pizza, get the pizza, get the pizza, get the pizza, get the pizza, get the pizza, get the pizza, get the pizza, get the pizza, get the pizza, get the pizza, get the pizza, get the pizza, get the pizza, get the pizza, get the pizza, get the pizza, get the pizza, get the pizza, get the pizza, get the pizza, get the pizza, get the pizza, get the pizza, get the pizza, get the pizza, get the pizza, get the pizza, get the pizza, get the pizza, get the pizza, get the pizza, get the pizza, get the pizza, get the pizza, get the pizza, get the pizza, get the pizza, get the pizza, get the pizza, get

knives in the fireplace. Cut beef like the Bible says. Tear streets off with no feet, lest they wanna walk in the motherland. Purple hearts in the father's hand. Pull plugs like magicians. No thugs had a tear in his face more permanent than those who never listen. I never know if I'm crazy or if the world can't hear me. So I scream like eyes underwater, hold the bottle like a baby during breastfeed. The seasons are oblivious, in California where we're creeping. Fold light like a blanket, I'm a Neptune native with the stars on my plate lids. There's no ground where I'm walking, upon the shoulder blade of Atlas. My pen and pad ready, cool tongue on the steady, hold the fist like a fascist. Watch me fall when the rain does, that's when I rap like the Pharaoh. Split hairs over tooth and diminishing, knitting words, threads getting narrow. They never knew me from next, I never knew a heart from a handsaw. If they could walk 10 feet in my sandals, I would even let them see what a man saw. They never knew me from next, I never knew a heart from a handsaw. If they could walk 10 feet in my sandals, I would even let them see what a man saw. See what a man saw.

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1: 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Then we go from there to a house party and play daylight. 8 o'clock in the morning. 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